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1: 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And we dance as good as we want.

0: You are now an official member of the new power generation. 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